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0: Stefan Veselka, the pianist. He's recorded all of the Dvořák piano pieces, and that is the first of three album leaves.
1: On Symphony at 7 tonight, we'll celebrate the birthday of the great Hungarian violinist Jozef Joachim and hear his violin concerto number 2 in D minor, The Hungarian. And there's also Johannes Brahms's Academic Festival Overture performed by the Cleveland Orchestra. I'm Sam Petrie, and I hope you'll join me tonight for Symphony at 7 here on WCLV Idea Stream Public Media.
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0: I'm Peter van de Graaff. What I thought we'd do here before we listen to a quartet, a string quartet by Mozart, and before we also hear a couple of pieces by Jacques Offenbach, including an overture to an operetta, is hear a bit of French operetta music first. This is from a work called Madame Chrysanthemum by André Messager.

Suite in D minor from 1894 by the American composer Arthur Foote, played by Emily Corbatteau. Here's another American suite. It is the Suite of Old American Dances, Looking Backwards to the 19th Century, by Robert Russell Bennett from 1949. The five dances represented here are Cakewalk, Schottische, Western One-Step, Wallflower Waltz, and Rag. Here is the Lone Star Wind Orchestra, Eugene Migliaro Corporan conducting.

Illinois, and from Casavant Frere Limited of Saint-Hyacinthe, Quebec. These last two are members of APOBA, the Associated Pipe Organ Builders of America, which is a collaborative of designers, creators, and maintainers of pipe organs found in religious and educational institutions, concert halls, and residences throughout the United States and beyond. And the APOBA Resource Guide and Member Prospectus is available to you at apoba.com. Now, you might be wondering about this ongoing congestive sound that I have. Frankly, I'm not quite sure what it is. Doctors don't seem to know either. But life goes on, and so must the show. So, if you're ready, let's get started with today's ATOS Sampler.

The Philip Jones Brass Ensemble performing Elgar Howarth's arrangement of Pastime with Good Company, music originally written in 1520 by King Henry VIII, whose birthday is today, born in 1491. Let's follow that with music by George Frideric Handel. This is the Bourrée and Hornpipe from the Water Music Suite No. 1. Kevin Mallon leads the Aradia Ensemble.

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1: Ever hear a new-to-you song and think, wow, this band was heavily influenced by King Crimson, or the Beatles, or Tchaikovsky, or whatever? 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

0: conjunction with the American Composers Forum, reminding you that all music was once new.
1: Also ahead, cellist Nicholas Ullstedt in Budapest with a concerto by Haydn. Right now, here's Ullstedt alongside a couple of friends, violinist Barnabas Kellermann and pianist Alexander Longvich. They're playing the opening movement of the trio No. 4 by Antonín Dvořák.

First movement of the Piano Trio No. 4 by Antonín Dvořák. He wrote it in 1891. Huge success right from the get-go, and it remains one of his best-known and most frequently performed works.

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0: We're about to hear a work written in the mid-18th century that was lost till the mid-20th century, Joseph Haydn's Cello Concerto No. 1. He wrote it for the principal cellist of his orchestra at Esterházy. And then the thing just disappeared. Scholars knew it was out there somewhere, but it was lost for 200 years. It turned up in 1961 in a publisher's vault in Prague. It's now a must for any cello player, including French-German cellist Nicolas Alstadt. Here he is soloing with and conducting the Budapest Festival Orchestra in Haydn's Cello Concerto No. 1 in C major.